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0: 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We're live and direct on Atomics Radio. This is how we're doing it on a Thursday.
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someone like Sean. Top man, top man. Top gaffer. You know, you know. As I said, we're live on Atomics Radio. This is how we're doing it. Put any shout outs, head over to atomicsradio.com. Hit the shout box. I will see you. Or add me up on TikTok. TLB Music with a K. And I will see you. Oh God, thinking what's going on there then. Shouts to Bella Boo. Shouts to Robert Collins. Yeah, we're keeping it moving.

0: 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Shouts to the TikTok fam. 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That's how we do it. That's how we're doing it.
1: So you've ever watched, you're hearing all the music you've ever heard. All of
0: the tune playing in the background is White Noise.
1: Inside White Noise.
0: By Kid Cook. Alright, this tune is alright. Doing this till 9 PM. So we're doing it every Thursday, peeps. Every Thursday. We're also live on DAB Radio. Keep forgetting, you know, keep forgetting. But yeah, Atomics Radio is live on DAB. That's how we're doing it, that's how we're moving.
1: When you hear White Noise, you're essentially hearing, like, your mother's voice. You're hearing every TV show you've ever watched. You're hearing all the music you've ever heard. All of it is basically embedded inside White Noise. So I think it's like a kind of beautiful concept.

Yeah, this tune's hard, you know. Track entitled Goodies. By Greg Pedros. Banger. That'll be doing it on Atomic Radio.

entitled Drugs. 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We're liking this one.

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3: Oh, this tune makes me laugh, man. 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

yeah, I'm liking this tune at the minute. Track entitled Money. By Sidoma. I was playing it last week, or in fact a couple of weeks ago. Still. It's a banger, it's a banger.

Are you a bass too? If you're just joining us, where you been? We're live and direct on Atomics Radio. We're live on DAB. Just look us up, look us up. Finally, shout out. 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Hit the shout page. Boom! I'll go to TikTok. Add me on CLB Music. Yeah.

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1: Welcome to Atomic UK. You're in the mix with DJ Sound. I'm here until 5 p.m. kicking off with a little bit of Jody Harsh, No Sleep. Hope you're enjoying your Saturday so far. 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

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You're tuned in to DJ Sound on Atomix UK. 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We're just listening to a bit of Owen Westlake at the minute, Shakedown.

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Forum, you're tuned in to DJ Sounds. I'm here until 5 p.m. If you've just joined us, welcome. I've started at 3 o'clock, so you missed a little bit. We've had some nice tunes on, a little bit of techno disco now, had a bit of soulful earlier, love tonight. Started off with a little bit of Jodie Harsh, so plenty more to come. Make sure you get those speakers turned up, pop across the socials, make sure you say hello.

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2: Right, everyone, thank you for tuning in to Atomics UK. I'm DJ Sound. I'm here every Saturday from 3 till 5. We've had some absolute banging tracks the last sort of half an hour there. Plenty of time to go, though, so if you just tuned in, welcome. Hope we're doing all right. So, at the end of February, start of March, what are we at? Let me know what you're up to, brighter nights. Whether you're staying in, whether you're heading out, make sure you get those speakers.

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2: Right, how are we doing, folks? Running by half an hour in. Plenty of time to go until 5 o'clock. So absolutely no excuse not to stay tuned. Whatever you're up to, whether you're listening in the car, in your house, starting up a little party, you need to stay tuned to Atomix UK. Plenty more insane tunes to come this weekend. So make sure that you turn up those speakers. This is also available on DAB. It might be available in your area, so it's worth checking that out.

track coming in here from James Hype, Don't Wake Me Up. Before that we had I Want Your Soul, Armin van Helden. Awesome tune. A little bit of Sweet Like Chocolate next, so make sure you hang around for that.

That's all, and I get no, but little more worries. Come in, come in, come in.

So shout out to Gemma, Napano, Aldred C, Harry Williams, Emma, Hannah, Mr. Ryan Cole, old school mate, big love. Steve Manning. Yeah.

I'd give this one a play tonight. This is Sinday, Sinday's Desire Mix, featuring LG, and it's by Hard Drive. Once again, you're listening to myself, Mood to Groove, on Atomics UK. Got me live until 9. Big yourselves up for everyone listening, having a dance, whatever, you know. It's Friday night, it's the weekend, let's go. Thank you so much, oh yeah.

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Hope you're having a good old dance, eh?

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that last little Bobby Dazzler. Full Intention of Groove. This one Unentitled by Gant Gerard. Yeah.

that worked. Yeah, this one. This one's a vinyl recording. Time, Dano Menon remix. It's by DJ and E Smooth. We got there in the end, didn't we, eh? Live mixes, that's what it's all about. I don't know.

Right, so after this one, sadly, I've got one more left from myself anyway. This one's Climax, DJ Duke edit. Nate Williams and Roy Davis. Anyway, thank you so much for locking in. It's been a pleasure. Lovely, lovely. Don't know why I just said that, but anyway. But yeah, thank you so much for lending me your listening ears. Big love to you all. Love to the family, management, the neighbours, online, DAB, you know who you are. 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Hashtag mood to groove. Not the number two, the word two, you know. And Mood to Groove Record, Mood to Groove Records. Mood to Groove Recordings, for goodness sake. There you go, anyway.

So I'm leaving you on this one, Roots. This is by Ted Patterson. Presents Blackbone. And the song's called Roots. Anyway, enjoy it. See you soon. Big love. Take care. Yeah. See you later.

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And of course, each and every one of you, thank you so much. It's been fun. See you soon.

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All right. Ladies and gentlemen, a good evening. Welcome to our club. Tonight we're going to play a selection of electronic tracks. Yeah. 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

I'm DJ Sound, and I am taking you through some absolute bangers to set up your Saturday evening. If you just joined us, you missed a few people already today. Had a little bit of radio this morning from 9 till 11, just to wake you up on a Saturday morning. What more could you want? I'm here from 3 till 5 every Saturday. I'm DJ Sound. Just follow me, you've got DJ Wicks from 5 until 7, so please hang around for his set. Finishing up for the evening, we've got Mr. H from 7 till 9, so plenty to go. If you're new to Atomics UK, welcome. Hop on the website, atomics.uk. Check out the schedule, so you know what's coming up each week. You've got DJ Lee C kicking off your mornings. What a great way to wake up. Set it as your alarm. Got no excuse, really. Apps and things are being updated, so they'll be coming your way soon. So please do make sure that you check out atomics.uk.

Right, folks, hope you are doing well. Thank you for tuning in to Atomics UK. I'm DJ Sound. I'm here till 5 p.m. So still a few more tracks to go to get your Saturday evening heated. So whatever you're up to this evening, drop me a message, let me know. You'll find me across all the good socials at DJ Sound, IOM. So hop over to Instagram, TikTok, Facebook, drop a message, say hi, let me know what the crack is. So I've had some class tunes there just to get you in the mood for going out or a little party in the house. A little bit of Human, Rag and Bone Man, that's the MJ Cole remix. Bit of Donna Summer, I Feel Love, Banger remix, great track that. A little bit of Gimme Gimme, I mean you can't go wrong with some ABBA, can you? Just playing It's Like That, that's Mariah Carey, that's a David Morales remix. So a few tracks to go, stay tuned.

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1: You're in the mix with

I can't just smoke some regular weed and write, because regular weed don't fucking, it don't really do nothing for your thoughts and shit. 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